national circuit. 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And the second time, Ben, our friend who worked the business end, said a guy from a label was there. There were two more like him at the next show, staring us down like hawks. And there was love in the air, and all the money was there, and we were going on tour with Candlebox.

0: Some of you already have a general idea of the plan of this operation. Before we give you the full picture, I want to point out that everyone turned up.
1: You ready? It's heavy, baby. Back.

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I know that you're afraid. You're afraid of us. You're afraid of change. I don't know the future. I didn't come here to tell you how this is going to end. I came here to tell you how it's going to begin.

0: 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But if we've got what I think we've got something.
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The Candyman. 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Makes the world taste good. It makes the world taste good.

I know you're out there. I can feel you now. I know that you're afraid. You're afraid of us. You're afraid of change. I don't know the future. I didn't come here to tell you how this is going to end. I came here to tell you how it's going to begin.

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0: 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But if we've got what I think we've got something.
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I know you're out there. I can feel you now. I know that you're afraid. You're afraid of us. You're afraid of change. I don't know the future. I didn't come here to tell you how this is going to end. I came here to tell you how it's going to begin.

0: 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But if we've got what I think we've got something.
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2: 3 years on the local circuit. 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And the second time, Ben, our friend who worked the business end, said a guy from a label was there. There were two more like him at the next show, staring us down like hawks. And there was love in the air, and all the money was there, and we were going on tour with Candlebox.

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4: Couple years back, it was crazy. It was a beautiful female.

0: through the nose.
1: Above you.
2: And I woke up the next day and I said, yo, I know what the answer to life is.
3: I can feel you.
2: And I said,
3: but in reality,
2: it's to love each other.

0: I'm not sure what we've got here, Charlie. But if we've got what I think we've got something.
1: Radio Campus.

0: I know you're out there. I can feel you now. I know that you're afraid. You're afraid of us. You're afraid of change. I don't know the future. I didn't come here to tell you how this is going to end. I came here to tell you how it's going to begin.
1: Campus.

0: That's it.
1: That's Italian.
2: You go pump or auto?
3: It's nickel plated, snub nose. Otherwise, it's the same as a service revolver.
2: It's a brand new, we just got them in. That's
3: trying to stop anything that moves.
2: Just touch the trigger, the beam comes on, and you put the red dot where you want the bomb to go. You can't miss.
3: 538.

0: 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Capus, ça change.
1: And with the muttering in the bush, and metal in the hills, and a serpent in my side.